0: Today, a fantastic head start with GMHR. GMHR will continue right after this.
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3: 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Apa yang kau minta wahai anak muda?
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3: 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Hari Jumat nih rockstar, ditemani lagi sama Gaby Jensen. 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

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This is Paranoia, Party at No Limitation at All. 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

kembali with me, what MC Andy di Dimas Akhira. 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Di hari Jumat, 7 Agustus, ada di Savaya with DJ Southern Tribe, Vogue Weekly Event Create with DJ Mael, Bass, Gelly, and MC Casey Jones, Mesa Weekly Event Wala with DJ Anjas, Gunk, Fik, Goti, Rhino, JB Smooth, Johnry, and MC Camo, Has Uluwatu presents Eat the Beat Event with DJ Dagu and Gav Whitehouse. 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

Candela with DJ Sherin, Jenny, Rhino, JB Smooth, NMC Bajo. 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Moving on ke Senin 10 Agustus, Mesa Weekly Event Konkuriko with DJ Anjas, Arwin, Dayomej, Pablo, Won, and MC Camel, and also MC Mix. Selasa 11 Agustus, Red Ruby, Rumba Event with DJ Son, Cripsy Bacon, MC One. Rabu, last but not least, 12 Agustus, Damaria with Ino Event with DJ Azam, Pablo, Daniel Sanger, and Julia.

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No rights in sights, just red hats, green jackets, blue moons, and politicians turn yellow. First they came for the blacks and the reds, now the browns, collected up like trash in the streets of Not In My City, USA. The revolution will be televised, televised, televised, televised, televised, televised, televised, televised, televised. The revolution will be televised.

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Robert, what have you seen?

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1: 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Emang beneran ada jinnya?